0: deg, ja.
1: Du hører på Radio Tromsø. We've been paying our dues, working 8 days, 9 to 5. We've been stacking our bills, but we're living one house.

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And this town's lost its faith. Our colors will fade eventually. So if our time is running out, day after day, we'll make the mundane a masterpiece. Oh my, my, oh my, my love, I take one look at you, you're taking me out.

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0: 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And my name is Bobby Brown. Watch me now, I'm going down.
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did you ever realize that your mistake had a price? 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